The bar's busier than it should be on a weekday afternoon as the door swings shut behind me. But I'm the only one wearing a suit. No one seems to notice my entrance though. I suppose they must be used to mourners in the nearest pub to the crematorium. I don't think I could have coped with the wake. I had to make a quick exit to be alone with my memories. I was sick of hearing everyone else's. I buy a pint and sit down.

See, the trouble with you is that you're top heavy, said the tailor as he measured me up. They don't get asked much for three-piece suits these days, so my choice was limited. I went for all-purpose black, or charcoal grey as he called it. Looks black to me. This is the second time I've worn it. The first was a wedding, and there's a christening next week, so I might as well get my money's worth. Birth, love, and death. The only reasons to get dressed up.

Halfway through my pint, and a text message from John says he's waiting outside, sooner than I'd expected. I down what's left and step out into the bright afternoon and get in the car. I look up and see the pub's once brilliant copper roof has oxidized over the years, and now it's a dull pastel green. Everything's getting older.

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1: Don't forget your brushes. I forget sometimes, I forget that I'm precious. 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

0: Whatever day, vibe, month it is, it just feels like summer.
1: Yes,
0: 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It always feels like summer in the neighborhood, man, where you get a chance to come in, you get a chance to lay back, you get a chance to laugh, you get a chance to chill. Best believe that, man. And being that it always feels like summer, let's go ahead and make you feel like summer.

Hello, listeners. Alone in my room, this undisclosed location. Red stain on the concrete, disdain for the bare feet. Work, work, my katongo, no perk for the bongo. Who prez, this is chatty. Who fresh from the spatty. Who arms wide open. Who strange hood smoking. Paint on a canvas, carved from a pancreas. Blue for the water, red for the daughter. Money green where the land was. First hand, second hand laws. Horn of the clock bike, thorn of the crown spike. Smile of the victor, child of the prisoner. Statues of martyrs, hackers as artists. Shout out to Atlantis. First hand, second hand us. Thorn of the crown spike, horn of the clock bike. Masters of institutions.

0: Yo, man, it's a lot of brothers out there flaking and perpetrating, but scared to kick reality.
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0: So what you want me to do?
1: Spread the

0: 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I'm sorry, we can only hold so much on one album.
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Show some respect and listen to my advice, cause if you don't challenge me on anything, you'll find I'm actually very nice. Are you listening?